0: has voted in favour of strikes over pay, safety and job security concerns. The planned action poses a major disruption risk for families travelling during the upcoming September school holidays. Health experts are calling on men to address hearing loss rather than ignoring the problem. Recent data shows one third of men accept deteriorating hearing as a normal part of getting older. Audiologist Mark Vandenberg is encouraging men to proactively take care of their hearing.
1: They're supposed to take action around Father's Day. It is a nice sort of line in the sand, I suppose, for men in the community to take action.
0: This is Air National News. In sport, Australia's Kim Birrell has kicked off her wedding week with a win at the US Open tennis. Craig Gabriel reports.
2: Wedding bells are on the horizon for Kimmy Birrell. She walks down the aisle on the 5th of September, but who knows if she'll need to change plans. Yesterday, she was almost out of the Open. Rain suspended play, and today she's returned to beat Petra Masinko 3-6, 7-6, 6-3. At the French Open, she made a bet with her fiancé Matt. If she won her first match, she'd have a free budget for flowers. Maybe this time, there'll be an open budget for the honeymoon. Earlier, Arina Sabalenka, wearing her 7-carat engagement ring, also won. Craig Gabriel, New York.
0: Argentina great Lionel Messi has announced his retirement from international football. The 39-year-old, who captained his country to a World Cup glory in 2022, has scored 125 goals in 207 appearances. In a statement on social media, Messi says he has nothing left to give and young players coming through deserve their chance. Arsenal has maintained its perfect start to its EPL title defence with a 1-0 win over Aston Villa at Villa Park. And Pakistan has made wholesale changes to its Test cricket team after losing its series in England. They've dropped 7 players, called up 5 uncapped players and sacked their head coach ahead of the 3rd and final Test. Australian Independent Radio News.
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4: Go, Harvey, go, Harvey, go, go. Go, Harvey, go, Harvey Norman, go!
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9: Well, it is a bit rainy this morning on this first day of September, the first day of spring. A few clearing showers. Our temperature is 16 degrees and it should be cloudy with a bit of sun around and a top temperature today of 23 degrees with the winds light and tending from the east northeasterly. As for the rest of the week, well, there is a definite warming trend. 10 to 27 on Wednesday, sunny conditions, 11 to 30 on Thursday. Jason Dacey with you. This is the Tuesday morning show. I'm in for Caroline just for this week. She's got an important appointment which she couldn't change, so she's asked me to fill her shoes. So I will be with you for the next couple of hours before Paul Barrett takes you through the beginning of the afternoon. And today being the 1st of September 2026, it is the 80th birthday of a certain Barry Gibb, who has a connection to one of our volunteers here at 101 FM. I'll spill the tea shortly, but let's hear some big hits from the Bee Gees back to the 70s.

The birthday boy playing on Logan City's 101 FM. It's Barry Gibb out the front of the Bee Gees, and we're playing it because today, the 1st of September 2026, is the 80th birthday of Barry Gibb, who was born on the Isle of Man and, of course, moved to Manchester, then emigrated from Britain to Australia in 1958 and ended up living at Redcliffe, quite close to one of our volunteers, Rita, who's older brother was in the same year as Maurice in that period. So they were in the same class. And, of course, Rita has kept in touch with Barry Gibb and actually received a package, a photograph from Barry Gibb not so long ago. So that was pretty cool. And I often joke with Rita that she should have married Barry because in 1970, he married his second wife, Linda Gray, on his 24th birthday. So this day in 1970. But Rita says that Barry was a bit older than her. He's actually 6 years older than our volunteer, Rita. So Barry Gibb, incredible performer, incredible songwriter. We spoke last week, didn't we, about the song he wrote for Dolly Parton and Kenny Rogers, but also he wrote this song for him and Barbara Streisand. This is Guilty as we celebrate the 80th birthday of Barry Gibb, who's living in Florida, but did spend lots of time in the southeast Queensland period.

0: Smoking Cities 101 FM, a number one hit for Andy Gibb back to 1977. A song written by the birthday boy today, Barry Gibb, who turns 80. Amazing to think that he is now 80 years old. And of course, Andy Gibb died at the age of 30 from a bit of an inflammation of the heart muscle, years of heavy substance abuse, particularly a severe cocaine addiction, had severely weakened and damaged his heart. And he was admitted to a hospital in Oxford in the UK, complaining of chest pains just days after celebrating his 30th birthday. And as you can imagine, this really hit Barry Gibb, his big brother, very, very hard. By the way, Andy Gibb was just a baby when the family moved from the UK to Australia, settling in the Redcliffe area. Play a couple more Bee Gees songs up next, including one that I sing in karaoke.
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number one hit all across the world in 1987. A bit of a comeback song by the Bee Gees, featuring primarily the lead vocal of Barry Gibb alongside his brothers Robin and Maurice. I remember it when it came out. I was living in the UK and it made such an impression. And they had a few comebacks, didn't they? Also in the late 70s when they reinvented themselves with disco and Saturday Night Fever. Lots of respect for Barry Gibb and the entire Bee Gees family, the extended family, including Andy Gibb. And it is sad that Barry is the only one left standing after his brothers died fairly young. So to finish off our Bee Gees special, our tribute to Barry Gibb, who's turned 80, the song that I like to sing in karaoke. Maybe you like to sing it as well. I think it's one of their better ones from the 60s. All right, you feel free to belt it out.

0: Gary Gibb and Robin Gibb on lead vocals for that one. How do you mend a broken heart? Hope you were singing along like I was. Can you imagine me singing that in karaoke? I can actually do a passable version. I wouldn't pretend to be anything near professional, but it's always nice, isn't it, to belt out your favourite songs. It's just gone 10:30. It's 18 degrees outside, 23 the top today. Jace is in for Caroline. And up next, we're going to have our Battle of the Beatles, which I normally do on a Thursday, but I'm bringing it forward to Tuesday as well, because the other day was the 60th anniversary of the Beatles' last ever show in North America that was at Candlestick Park in San Francisco. So I'm doing four songs back to back from each of the members right here on the Tuesday morning show on Logan City's 101 FM.
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It's the Battle of the Beatles playing on the Tuesday morning show on 101 FM. The 29th of August was the 60th anniversary of the Beatles' final ever North America show in San Francisco at Candlestick Park. Now, earlier in the month, they'd released the Revolver album. They didn't play any songs from Revolver. They went pretty straightforward and, you know, easy. They were over-touring. They had enough of it. So they played 11 songs, only for about 35 minutes. That was one of the songs that they played with Ringo Starr, providing the lead vocals, a song that they handed off to the Stones. Not the best song, you might say, but it did provide a hit to the Stones. They also did this one with John Lennon providing lead vocals of a famous Chuck Berry song.

Song number two in the Battle of the Beatles, their final show at Candlestick Park in San Francisco in the end of August 1966. That is John Lennon on lead vocals, Chuck Berry's song. I think the Beach Boys version is better, actually, of that. I don't know what you think. Now, I'm going to list all the songs on our Facebook page and let me know which one you're going to go for. We've got different vocalists from the band doing one after the other. We had Ringo, then we had John. Now, I'm going to do the Paul song that was from this era. Now, this was actually from the sessions of the Revolver album, which didn't make the album but did get released as a single. So it was probably the most challenging and definitely the most recent song the Beatles performed on their final shows in 1966. Hey.

All right, I've listed the songs on our 101 FM Facebook page, back to back, four tracks that the Beatles performed on this day, well, a couple of days earlier, but 60 years ago, the 29th of August 1966 at Candlestick Park. Now, Rita and JR of Logan have weighed in, and they have gone for the George Harrison contribution, and I've got to agree, I think this is the best of the four.

0: It's not too late to get on our 101 FM Facebook page and place your vote in the battle of the Beatles. But at the moment, that song, If I Needed Someone, George Harrison on lead vocals from the Rubber Soul album, is the leader. But let me know what you think. Up next on the Tuesday morning show, Jason for Caroline, I'll play a classic from the Waterboys back to the 1980s.
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You know, I always thought that the Waterboys were Irish, but they're actually from Scotland, and this was their huge hit in about 1985-86. Paul Barrett, who's going to take you through the beginning of the afternoon, poked his head in to the studio and said, "This takes me back to Brisbane in the mid-80s. It seems to sum up that era." You know, there have been some really good cover versions of this song as well. The Killers, Fiona Apple, The Bleachers, Lewis Capaldi. And a band called The Water Girls have done a version as well, which is real kicker. So I hope you're enjoying the show today. This is Jason for Caroline for this first day of September, the first day of spring 2026. After 11 o'clock, we're going to have banger after banger after banger, and I'm going to make sure that you keep listening until Paul Barrett takes you through the beginning of the afternoon. Now, we talk about going back to the 80s with this song. Well, the one I'm about to play now takes me right back to the 1990s when we discovered who the daughter of a famous lead singer was of a particular American hard rock band with a really touching power ballad.

Radgum playing on Logan City's 101 FM. John Schumann, a bit of a witty song. You know, I love that, and I've always tend to play it on my show, so I hope you're not sick of it. But JR of Logan, who's volunteering today, didn't hear the line about "want to see my slides," because on our 101 FM Facebook page, the promo for my show today, filling in for Caroline, is me from a slide in 1969 with my mum in a Ford Fairlane. And it was thanks to Mike Bennett and the Real Filming Company that I was able to get that converted. So those slides that my dad took in the late 60s are so, so precious. So check it out. And if you have anything that you need converted to digital, you know where to go. All right, let's go back to 74 for this one. This is Paper Lace. Billy, be smart.

0: Because I gotta have faith. Ooh, I gotta have faith. Because I gotta have faith. Nothing but bangers on the final hour of the Tuesday morning show. A classic from George Michael. It's 21 minutes past nine. Up next, I'll play Smokey, and also the big hit of a band that's making a comeback and playing in southeast Queensland from the 1980s very soon.
1: Community Action.
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Big finish from the big girls. That's Electric Pandas playing on the Tuesday morning show, 101 FM. You remember we spoke to Lynn Buckfield from that 80s band a few months ago, and they're actually coming to Southeast Queensland Friday the 23rd of October. Vinny's Drive at Southport playing a show, and also Tomcat in Fortitude Valley on Saturday the 24th of October. Good little band. Lynn lives mostly now in New York, but she's back doing music again. And of course, James Rain was the guy that really discovered that band, and that was a huge hit in 1984. All right, let's keep the music going with Smokey. Oh, I love this one. Didn't hear it much until recently. Now I can't get it out of my head.

0: Just gone 11:30 on Logan City's 101 FM. The temperature's rising quite nicely, 21 degrees outside. The rain has eased. It's pretty sunny, actually, and it is going to get quite warm by Friday and Saturday. It's going to be up to 31 degrees. So even though we're just beginning spring, the summer-like conditions are coming very, very soon. Speaking about playing rock and roll, well, you've got Paul Barrett. He's going to play lots of rock and roll after midday, including the 70s Lunchbox. I tell you what, he's got some of my favourite artists lined up ready for you, including Jim Croce, who is right up there as one of my all-time best singer-songwriters. Of course, we lost him around, 50-plus years ago. Now, up next on our bangers, last hour of the Tuesday show, Jason for Caroline, I've got Midge, Delta Goodrum, and Mike and the Mechanics.
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Nothing but bangers in the final hour of the Tuesday morning show. Jason for Caroline. How good is this one? And we started off with Midge Ewers, If I Was, from 85. This is Mike and the Mechanics. Over my shoulder, my co-host in Singapore on Money FM was a guy called Neil Humphreys. His wife, Tracy, was a school teacher, and she knew nothing about music, and they're from the UK, and she actually ran into Mike from the Mechanics. I think she was a nanny or something, and she said, oh, you know, my husband is from Mike from the Mechanics. And she said, oh, yeah, my dad's a mechanic as well. They said, no, Mike and the Mechanics. And she had no idea what they're talking about. So sometimes it's good to be ignorant, because ignorance, they say, is bliss. This is Delta Goodrum from the COVID period, one of the rockers that came out of 2020.

0: Eurovision Queen getting a round of applause for that one. Solid Gold playing on the Tuesday morning show. Thanks for your messages on our Facebook page. Thank you to Cheryl, who's been enjoying the music today, especially our BG special and this the 80th birthday of Barry Gibb. Linda has said that she's gone for Ringo's I Want to Be Your Man, but I'm going to have to give it to If I Needed Someone in our Battle of the Beatles, which we'll do again on Thursday when I'm back. So really appreciate all the love and support getting on our 101 FM Facebook page. And we've got a big finish. We're going to play Paul McCartney and Pete Townsend next. Nothing but bangers in the final hour of the Tuesday morning show on Logan City's 101 FM.
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Paul McCartney with some help from Elvis Costello, My Brave Face from the Flowers and the Dirt album of around 1988. And it was actually a song that Elvis Costello helped Paul McCartney improve, because Paul had fallen into a bit of a slump with the Press to Play album in 86. And this was definitely a comeback for him. Now, we are going to go to the latest air news with a man who died on this day in 2023, one of the all-time greats, Jimmy Buffett. But before that, let me remind you that Paul Barrett's going to take you through the beginning of the afternoon with the 70s Lunchbox. Got some incredible hits lined up. And I'd like to thank JR and also Rita, who've been volunteering behind the scenes here. And Terry Lindsay always helps me out with the little clips that I play. And I'm going to be back on Thursday with a big show for you then. So let's get to the latest news with the man who died at the age of 76, sipping on some Margaritaville.

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2: I'm Ron Wilson. Foreign Minister Penny Wong is refusing to be drawn on whether China influenced key leaders not to attend a Pacific Nations summit. The Prime Minister is attending the event in Palau, but leaders of the Solomon Islands, Fiji, Vanuatu and Samoa have pulled out. New Zealand's Foreign Minister claims they withdrew due to foreign interference. Penny Wong says Australia has a duty to respect Pacific nations.
3: We do live in an era of permanent contest in the Pacific. We understand that. And the way Australia is dealing with it is by being a responsive, respectful partner that respects and supports Pacific priorities.
2: Meanwhile, Minister Wong says Nepal has expressed a preference for direct aid and not Australian search and rescue crews as the nation grapples with its deadly flood disaster. An RAAF plane carrying aid is now on its way to Kathmandu. The loved ones of New South Wales man Michael Keats announced on social media that he's died in the disaster, although the Australian government has yet to provide official confirmation. A man in his 20s was shot dead at Glenalpine when a group of people stormed a home and opened fire in Sydney Southwest. Officers are working to track down those involved in the incident. Acting Superintendent Gretchen Atkins says the victim is not known to police for any serious offences.
4: The victim is known for traffic offence, so he's not known to us. The family are assisting us and it's very, very early stages.
2: Australian men are more reluctant to see a doctor than women. That same research says Aussie men need to pay more attention to their hearing. More from Michael Lynch.
5: Latest data shows that only 50% of men surveyed said they had their hearing checked regularly. The researchers found that about a third believe impaired hearing is just something you have to live with as you get older. But audiologist Mark Vandenberg says that's just not the case.
6: People often found it quite an uncomfortable subject to talk about. So to speak up about their hearing and let people have those kind of occasionally uncomfortable conversations about hearing loss and some of the difficulties they might be facing.
2: Qantas ground crews have voted in favour of taking industrial action over pay and conditions. The Transport Workers Union says 97% of workers who voted backed industrial action, including work stoppages of up to 24 hours. No date has yet been set for any strike action, with parties due to return to the Fair Work Commission this month. And Lionel Richie has been rushed to hospital and is in intensive care after falling ill during a live show in the US. The 77-year-old reportedly checked himself into hospital. Doctors believe his condition may have been caused by dehydration. At one point, he asked his team to bring him a chair so he could sit down to perform the final song in the show all night long. This is Air National News. In sports news, two more Aussies have had wins in the first round at the US Open. Craig Gabriel is in New York.
7: It's been more than 4 months since Carlos Alcaraz played an official match, and when he went on court for his first round, he said the emotions crossed over. He was happy and very, very nervous. He accounted for Roman Safiulin 6-4, 6-4, 6-4, and that gave him a good gauge, which he indicated was satisfying. Aryna Sabalenka and Amanda Anisimova had straight set wins, and Aussies Kim Birrell and James Duckworth came from overnight suspensions to win their matches, while Stefanos Tsitsipas beat Arthur Fils for the first time. Craig Gabriel, New York.
2: Penrith NRL star Nathan Cleary has added another honour to his collection, winning the Brad Fittler Medal for a second time as the Blues' best player in the Origin Series. He says the team thrived with the pressure heading into the decider in Brisbane.
8: I think it sort of galvanised us in a way. The knives obviously coming out, and I thought it actually helped us just simplify and, just get around each other.
2: Fast bowling trio Pat Cummins, Josh Hazlewood and Mitchell Starc have all been named in the one-day squad for the tours of Zimbabwe and South Africa. Manus Labuschagne has been dropped. And Arsenal has defeated Aston Villa 1-0 in the EPL, maintaining the Gunners' perfect start to their title defence. Australian Independent Radio News.
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12: Good afternoon. It's Tuesday with Logan Cities 101, remaining partly cloudy with a couple of showers through the late morning to early arvo. Light winds as well, still chasing a top of 24 today. The fire danger is moderate and that UV alert in effect until around 3 this afternoon. Tomorrow, hump day, remaining fine and sunny with a top of 27 outside in home view. 21 right now.
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0: Logan City's live and local radio station 101 FM. A pinch and a punch for the first day of the month. Yep, it's the 1st of September and it's Paula Barrett here this afternoon through until 3 with the 70s lunchbox well and truly underway, with 3 in a row to get you in the mood for lunch on a Tuesday. With Gallery, nice to be with you, the Hughes Corporation rocking the boat, and Jim Crochet telling us about his old army sergeant from back in the day, Bad Bad Leroy Brown, for a Tuesday. It's great to be back with you. I'm here until 3 and the 70s lunchbox through until 1 this afternoon, with Supertramp on the way, plus Steve Perry and Journey, America, plus Queen, The Wonder of Stevie on the way before 1, and we do some reminiscing with LRB on the way as well. Thanks for switching us on through the afternoon. I'll keep you up to date with all the latest in news and weather info. If you see any incidents or accidents, you can let us know and be a 101 phone ranger. Phone it through to us anytime, 3808 8101 after 2 o'clock. Remember, 40Ks around all those school zones as the kids and the young people make their way home from school. And after 1, we'll open up the history book to see what has happened today, being the 1st of September. And then after 2, we'll open up the birthday book as well and see who is blowing up the candles today. If you are, many happy returns from everyone here at 101. It's the afternoon show right here only on Logan City's live and local radio station 101, and we take the long way home with classic Supertramp next at 101 FM.
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0: Tuesday lunchtime with the very friendly Queen, back to 76. They want to be friends with us and loving, touching, squeezing from Journey back to 1979 from their album Evolution. And we also heard from Supertramp, Taking the Long Way Home, and Grey in for the drive home this afternoon from 3 with Logan City's most up-to-date traffic info in the Go Traffic Centre. Hopefully you won't be taking the long way home. You'll be putting on your maps and your GPS, and hopefully we can get you home nice and easy this afternoon with Grey right here at 101. Jace, thank you so much for the morning show. And Jace returns bright and early, 9 a.m. Thursday morning with the morning show after Pete and the More Music Brekkie Show. So Jace returning on Thursday morning from 9 right here at Logan City's 101. On your radios soon, the 70s continues with some Motown magic from Stevie Wonder and America, off to visit the Tin Man. And we do some reminiscing with Glenn Shorrock and LRB back to the late 70s as well, from only one radio station, 101. 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

0: Logan City's live and local radio station 101 FM from the album Sleeper Catcher. Reminiscing LRB back to 77. We also heard from Stevie Wonder, "You Are the Sunshine of My Life." Hopefully we might see some sunshine, but the Weather Bureau say partly cloudy. There could be still some more showers coming through the afternoon. Light winds, however, still chasing a top of 24 across the afternoon. We might not see 24. The fire risk is moderate, and that UV alert in effect until around 3 this afternoon. Overnight low tonight of 13, a sunny top of 27 for tomorrow. And outside the Beanley Marketplace right now, you've got 22 with the Doobies on the way next as the Lunchbox rolls on, the best from the 70s each and every weekday afternoon right here only on 101 FM.
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It's Logan City's 101 FM. Wrapping up your Tuesday lunchbox with some great 70s today. We've had a ball listening to the best 70s hits. And Charles will... Another one for you to enjoy while you're having your Vegemite and cheese sandwiches tomorrow after midday at 101. Let's go back to 72 now. The Eagles, Witchy Woman from 101 FM. News and weather next Tuesday. There could be a couple of showers. I'll let you know in minutes.

0: back to 92. The Bodyguard was the movie that version of I Will Always Love You featured in. There's Whitney Houston, and we all know who wrote that song back in the early 70s. Yes, we do. And sadly, she passed away last week. Yeah, last week in actual fact. Yep, Tuesday of last week. And there's Whitney's version of I Will Always Love You. And we kicked off the 1 o'clock hour with Wayne Chung. Let's go as we go on into a Tuesday afternoon. Joe Cocker on the way, plus the Hunters and Collectors. And before two, we'll see what has happened today, being the 1st of September over the years. And after two, we'll see who is blowing out the candles today. And remember, 40Ks around all those school zones as the kids make their way home from school. After two, right here at Logan City's 101. And up next, we spend Saturday in the park with Chicago.
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0: And the sign says, we just play the best songs on the radio. 101, it's the afternoon show right on 1:30 around town. 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Remaining partly cloudy, there could be one or two more showers floating across the afternoon with light winds. Still chasing a top of 24 today. Will we reach that expected top? We'll have to wait and see. Overnight low tonight of 13. A sunny top of a warmer 27 on the way tomorrow. And in Browns Plains right now, outside Grand Plaza, we've got 22 with Logan City's 101 and a song that they use at the AFL Grand Final. On the way next for the Hunters and Collectors, back to 93 from 101 as the afternoon rolls on.
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It's Paul Barrett this afternoon. Thanks for switching us on. It's the 1st of September at Pinch and a Punch, and it was on this date in 1972 that Celsius temperature readings were introduced into Australia, replacing Fahrenheit. Today, in 1972, cigarettes were advertised for the final time on Australian TV. Today, in 1976, NXS made their onstage debut at the Ocean View Hotel in New South Wales. Today, in 1979, The Clash finally their lead guitarist Mick Jones, claiming that he had drifted apart from the original idea of The Clash. That happened today in 1983. Korean Airlines flight 007 disaster occurred today in 1983. Titanic was found by French divers today in 1985. It had been missing since it sank in 1912 beneath 2 miles of ocean. And Ted Mulry, born Martin Edward Mulry, the Australian singer and musician, passed away aged 53 of cancer, sadly, a day before his birthday in 2001. And this was one of his biggest hits, Jump in My Car, from 101 FM.

0: yes. David Hasselhoff, he did a version of that back in the late 90s, early 2000s. And I tell you what, he can't sing. Ted Mulry, Jump in My Car, back to 1975, right here at Logan City's 101. Good afternoon. Speaking of cars, Gray here for the drive home from 3 this afternoon with Logan City's most up-to-date traffic information and the best mix of music to get you home nice and easy on a Tuesday afternoon. More great music on the way from Lewis Capaldi, Elton John and JPY, Smelling the Love in the Air for a Tuesday, and the latest in news coming your way at 2 o'clock with Michael Lynch in the Air newsroom. Thanks for switching us on Tuesday afternoon, and it's 14 away from 2 right here only on 101.
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and the city. 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

Tainted Love. Coming up 3 to 2. Latest news next to get us there. Elvis back to 1960. Are you lonesome tonight? We'll keep you company.

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Now the stage is bare, and I'm standing there with emptiness all around. 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

0: We hope you don't feel blue today or any other. There's Elton John at Logan City's 101, back to 83, and Grey in for the drive home after three. The latest traffic info coming your way after three as well. Hopefully it's an easy run home in and around Logan City in southeast Queensland today. If you see any incidents or accidents, you can let us know and phone it through anytime, 3808 8101, and be a phone ranger with JPY, Tears for Fears, and Christine Arnoux on the way soon, who is now an ABC host on radio in Cairns. Okay, yeah, so she's a she's more or less swapped microphones from a singing microphone into a broadcast radio microphone. And we'll hear one of her huge hits back to the 90s before three, and before three as well, we'll see who is blowing out the candles today for the 1st of September. Right here at Logan City's 101, 16 after 2, with JPY smelling the love in the air next.
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0: Logan City's 101. Now living in Cairns, working for the ABC, Christine Arnoux. There she goes with My Island Home. Back to 1995. It's 29-3. Gray Tiernan for the drive home after 3. Michael has your 3 o'clock news soon, and we'll open up the pages and see who is blowing out the candles today on the way inside the next 15 minutes or so. And if you are, many happy returns from everyone here at 101. Remaining partly cloudy, there could be one or two showers about through the afternoon and evening, light winds as well. Overnight low tonight of 13 and a sunny top tomorrow expected of 27. And outside right now in Logan Lea, we've got 22 with Logan City's 101. More great music as part of the afternoon show coming your way in the next half hour right here at 101. 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

0: 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He's got the latest traffic for you and more great music for the drive home. Grey coming up real soon after news and info at 3. And there's our birthday girl for today, Gloria Estefan. Live for loving you. She is 69 today, born in Havana, Cuba in 1957. The Cuban-American singer, she had a string of hits in the 80s and 90s. And that was one of them. Live for loving you, Gloria Estefan, 69 today. And Barry Gibb, the vocalist and guitarist with the iconic Bee Gees. He is 80 today, born on the Isle of Man in 1946. Barry and his brothers had a string of hits over the years as the Bee Gees, in fact, too many to mention. And when they were small boys, they moved to Australia and settled in Redcliffe with their parents. Dr. Phil, born Philip McGraw in Oklahoma today in 1950. He is 76. The US TV psychologist. He has had his own talk show for many years. Craig McLaughlin, the Australian actor and singer. He is 61 today, born in New South Wales in 1965. Natalie Bassingthwaite, the Australian singer and actress. She is 51 today, born in Wollongong in 1975. J.D. Fortune, the Canadian singer. He was the winner of the 2005 reality TV series Rockstar. He is 53 today. He then went on to become the lead vocalist with NXS. Marcus Ambrose, the Australian racing driver, he is 50 today. Born in Launceston in 1976. Happy birthday, if it's yours, from everyone here at 101 FM. We hope you have a great day.
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And the door is about to close on the afternoon show for today. And I'll leave you with Grey Tiernan on your radio from 3 for the drive home right here at Logan Cities 101. I'll be back on Thursday for the drive home from 3 p.m. So I'll speak to you then. Grey will have a look at all of the latest in weather and traffic for you as part of the drive home for Tuesday afternoon right here at Logan Cities 101. Let's go back to

2009, Whitney Houston had an album called I Look to You, and this is the title track to get us to the latest in news with Michael Lynch at 3 o'clock. Have a great evening.

0: It's the drive show here at Logan City's 101, rolling out Logan City's best music mix, including the Hour of Power coming up after five today. I'm going back to 1984, and I've pulled out the top 40 charts from around this period. I've got some great songs lined up for you between five and six. But kicking us all off was Olivia Dean, very hot at the moment too. Man I Need, and Graham Goldman in there too, Sunburn. And I tell you what, that will happen over the next few days too if you're not careful. We're getting up into that 31 degrees on a Friday, Saturday, and over the weekend as well. So please just take it nice and easy. Oh yes, summer has come early in spring, I can tell you. We've got some great music still to come this hour, including the Spice Girls. I've got UB40 next up. We've got Split Ends right here at Logan City's 101.
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0: Oh, there they go, the Spice Girls, and they're stopping for no one today, and the UB40 and Split Ends in there too. Very good afternoon to you. Great to have you along this afternoon. Weather-wise, well, look, at the moment, a little bit overcast. There is a few showers around the place, so just get nice and easy on the roads, won't you? We'll check those shortly for you as well too. But tomorrow, different kettle of fish. It is mostly sunny tomorrow, light winds heading for 27 degrees, 10 overnight. It is sitting on 22 degrees right now in Logan City.
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5: Not too bad on the Logan Motorway this afternoon. It's about a 10-minute delay eastbound Forest Lake through Parkinson, very heavy in particular through Heathwood, but certainly a lot less than previous afternoons. Bow Desert Road southbound to Illawarra Street, that's still quite heavy as usual. Delays around 6-7 minutes there. Kingston Road starting to build southbound through Kingston, very busy Waterford West round through to Logan Lee Road. M1 both directions through Slats Creek up through 8 Mile Plains, good. If you're heading on down to the Gold Coast, pretty good run to Pimpamar from there, a little bit slowed down through to Helensvale. 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Only one place to go, and that's sponsor Keith Boyles, 11 Smallwood Street, Underwood. Phone 3841 6244. Keith Boyles, they'll keep you moving. That's your latest. More go traffic in 30 minutes.

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1: Logan City's 101. Nice to hear a bit of Meatloaf on the radio these days. What a great song. I'd Lie For You, and that's the truth. Also, Katy Perry, she's roaring in the Beatles. Classic 60s and the night before. Good afternoon. Great to have you along this afternoon. It's right on 4:15. We'll check all the latest news and weather and traffic for you coming up after 4. And after 5 today, we are getting into the Hour of Power. We've gone back to 1984. I've pulled out the top 40 charts from this particular week. We'll roll out some great songs between 5 and 6 here at 101.
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1: Good afternoon, this is Michael Lynch. An RAAF plane is en route to Nepal carrying humanitarian aid as crews work to rescue hundreds of workers trapped in tunnels buried by mud. Australia's Foreign Minister Penny Wong says that as the nation grapples with deadly flooding, Nepal has expressed a preference for direct aid rather than search and rescue personnel. The family of an Australian man, Michael Keats, are mourning his death in the catastrophic disaster, but the federal government has not received any official confirmation that he has been killed. China's special envoy to the Pacific has warned there will be consequences for Taiwan's presence at the Pacific Islands Forum meeting. Anthony Albanese is among those at the Pulu meeting. The PM has refused to be drawn directly on the Chinese comments, but he has rejected suggestions that Taiwan's presence is a distraction.
2: I'm not distracted. I'm focused on members of the Pacific family, and that is precisely the meetings that I have scheduled here. And I think this is primarily a gathering of the Pacific family, the members of the Pacific Islands Forum.
1: A man in his 20s has been shot dead when a group of people stormed his Sydney home and opened fire. Officers are working to track down those involved in the incident, with Acting Superintendent Gretchen Atkins telling Air News the victim was not known to police for any serious offences.
3: The victim is known for traffic offence, so he's not known to us. The family assisting us, and it's very, very early stages.
1: A 75-year-old Melbourne man has been hospitalised after being bashed with a cricket bat while trying to stop a theft at a local Salvo's store. Passers-by rushed to his aid, performing a citizen's arrest by tackling and holding him down until officers arrived. Police have charged a 30-year-old Mentone man with attempted armed robbery, assault and affray. Former 2GB broadcaster Ray Hadley has begun giving evidence in a Sydney court today in the case against former colleague Alan Jones. Jones is charged with 22 offences relating to six complainants alleged to have occurred between 2003 and 2020. Alan denies all allegations against him and has pleaded not guilty to the charges. Property values in Perth were down nearly 1% last month, but it's Sydney leading the slowdown in home values. This is the fifth consecutive month of decline and means that the market is almost 4% below the March peak. Cotality Research Director Tim Lawless says interest rates are among the reasons for the fall.
4: Affordability constraints, a sharp pullback in investment after the budget, and of course consumers or home buyers remain deeply pessimistic, which is really another factor here that's blocking participation in the market.
1: In other news, a crackdown on violence against retail workers is to be the subject of new legislation being introduced into the New South Wales Parliament. Staff at the University of Sydney are preparing to go on strike for 24 hours tomorrow. Their union wants provisions to protect staff from the adverse effects of AI. And industrial action is also looming by Qantas ground crews over pay, safety and job security concerns. This is Air National News. Lions co-captain Harris Andrews is predicting a headache for selectors if Hugh McCluggage proves his fitness for Saturday's AFL qualifying final against the Sydney Swans. McCluggage has been kept on ice for 3 weeks due to a calf injury, but is expected to be available. And Andrews certainly believes he needs to line up with the Lions.
5: He's our best player, to be honest with you, I think. He's been such a solid contributor for so many years. As a teammate, I've seen the work he's put in, particularly over the last couple of weeks, to get himself right. And I couldn't be more confident that, you know, he's going to come in and make a real impact.
1: Wallabies hooker Brendan Paenga-Amosa says the squad is wary of an Argentinian ambush during Sunday's test in Mendoza.
6: They're going to want to come back with a response. I mean, the last two times we've come here, done really well the first game and not so well in the second. We understand what's coming. I know that as a squad, we're going to step up to the plate.
1: To cricket, and fast bowling trio Pat Cummins, Josh Hazlewood and Mitchell Starc have all been named in the one-day squad for the tours of Zimbabwe and South Africa. But Marnus Labuschagne has been left out. James Duckworth and Kim Birrell have won their opening round matches at the US Tennis Open in New York. Arsenal has moved to second on the EPL table following a 1-0 win over Aston Villa. And Argentine soccer great Lionel Messi has announced his retirement from international football, saying he has nothing more to give. Australian Independent Radio News.
7: 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Take exit 28 southbound or exit 26 northbound on the M1.
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10: Well, good afternoon. It's great with you. Weather-wise, for the rest of today, partly cloudy, light winds. There is the chance of showers. Tomorrow, mostly sunny with light winds, a chance of early morning fog patches. And we're expecting a high of 27 degrees for your Wednesday, overnight low of 10, and that UV rating in the high range. 6 after 4, it is sitting on 21 degrees. That brings you right up to date with all the news and weather. We've got traffic now here at 101.
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11: Getting delays up to 10, 15 minutes now heading eastbound from Carroll Park through to Parkinson for the local motorway. Motorhead Road is still about a 5-minute delay southbound through to Illawina Street, Callumbale. Slight delays for Regent's Park for the Mount Lindsay Highway. Kingston Road at Logan Lee Road busy, also quite busy Woodridge down through to Kingston. The M1 just starting to build southbound 8-mile plains through Slats Creek. Be heading on down to the Gold Coast, a little bit slow from Pimpama all the way through Narang. That's about a 15 to 20 minute delay. Your northbound run back through to the local motorway exit, all clear. 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Phone 3841 6244. Keith for Wheels, they'll keep you moving. And that's your latest Morgo traffic in 30 minutes.
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0: Can you still feel it? Yeah, the music coming out of your speakers here from Logan City's 101. And that is the Portugal, the man. We also had ELO, Living Thing, and Tina Turner. What a great song to start off hour two of our drive show today. It's simply the best. 16 after four, a very good afternoon. Welcome along. Nice to have you tuned in this afternoon. I hope you've had a great Tuesday. And if you're just new to 101, welcome. Great to have you. We are playing the biggest hits, greatest memories just for you on this Tuesday afternoon. And we've still got some great music to come. Britney Spears, Jimmy and the Boys are coming up. Tears for Fears, all part of our Tuesday afternoon drive show right here at Logan City's 101.
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0: Oh, gee, that's nasty, isn't it? Oh, the poor bloke, he won't let my girlfriend talk to me. And that's Jimmy and the Boys here at 101. Britney Spears in there as well. Baby, one more time. 28 to 5 here. Logan City's 101 as we drive you home on this Tuesday afternoon. Great to have you along. And tomorrow morning from 6 o'clock, our very own Peter Carey back on the radio for the More Music Brekkie. And gee, I tell you what a great way to wake up with Pete. He's got some great music. He gives you the traffic. He gives you the battle of the stars. And he's continuing his theme of Around the World, the theme song with songs from around the world. He'll do that tomorrow. He'll give you a couple more songs to pick from. And all you've got to do is vote for your favourite. You can do that on our Facebook page, 101 FM Logan City, and the winning song played before 8 o'clock. It is Battle of the Stars. It's only here at one radio station on the More Music Brekkie. That's Logan City's 101. Traffic coming up in 2 minutes.
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8: Traffic easing a touch on the local motorway heading eastbound. Still about a 10-minute delay from Carroll Park through to Heathwood. Bodessa Road, that's really eased off through Callanvale. Further back into Acacia Ridge, quite busy though. About a 5-minute delay. Southbound Mount Lindsay Highway to Green Road at Regent's Park. Kingston Road, busy conditions down through Slass Creek, Kingston, and also round through Waterford West. Delays southbound 8 Mile Plains through Slass Creek for the M1. Just minor delays northbound. We're heading on down the Gold Coast. Still quite slow from Ormo all the way through to Narang. Delays up to 20 minutes. 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Phone 3841 6244. Keith for Wheels, I'll keep you moving. And that's your latest Morgo traffic in 30 minutes.

0: Logan City's 101 out of track. Remember that one for Smash Mouth All Stars here at 101. 13 to 5. We've got all the latest news coming at 5 o'clock. And we'll get into the Hour of Power. I've gone back to 1984, if you like, the Bruce Springsteen, the boss. He's first up after 5 here at 101.
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1: I'm Mark Dransfield. Another Australian has been located following the flood disaster along the Nepal-China border. Foreign Affairs has been in contact with the Australian who's on the Tibet side. The person's receiving support from consular officials and has spoken with family members. Our reporter on the ground in Kathmandu, Nelson Scott, says it's a ray of positive news.
2: They're unable to provide details about the identity of the individual at this point. That brings the number of unaccounted Australians down to 42 from 43, and of course follows last week's news about hiker Cara Severino, who was safely located on the weekend.
1: China says Taiwan should not have been given any special status at this year's Pacific Islands Forum in Palau. The independent state is attending the annual gathering along with a business delegation. The moves angered Beijing, while a number of Pacific countries have pulled out of this year's summit. China's envoy, Chan Bo, says there will be consequences for Taiwan's inclusion, but wouldn't elaborate what they are.
3: We certainly have serious concern. Taiwan is not a dialogue partner for the forum. So we have serious concern. We have made our position very clear.
1: Our Prime Minister is attending the forum but says it's up to the Pacific to decide what role Taiwan will play. The union representing retail workers is welcoming proposed New South Wales laws to combat customer violence. Legislation would see shoppers who assault or intimidate staff banned from entering stores. SDA New South Wales Secretary Bernie Smith says the change can't come soon enough.
4: The level of abuse and violence in retail continues to be at unacceptable levels, and we need our members to feel safe in the workplace. We welcome the decision of the government to legislate workplace protection orders. These have been effective in other states where we've seen reductions of up to 90% of violent activity.
1: More than 80% of Victorians living in bushfire-prone areas say they'd wait until flames threaten their local area before evacuating. Survey results show that despite knowing leaving early is the best option, most would still fail to evacuate before the risk was too high. The Country Fire Authority's Jason Heffernan says it is worrying.
5: And another really sort of concerning statistic is 1 in 10, now granted it's a small number, people now are saying, oh, look, we want to stay and defend. And every person I've spoken to personally that have gone through this, who have made that choice, always says to me, I wish I'd never.
1: Overseas now, and ex-gang leader Dwayne Davis has been found guilty of the murder of Tupac Shakur 30 years to the month after the rapper was killed in a drive-by shooting in Las Vegas. Jurors deliberated for less than 3 hours before revealing their verdict.
6: Count one, murder with use of a deadly weapon. Guilty of first-degree murder with use of a deadly weapon. Ladies and gentlemen of the jury, is this your verdict as read? So say you one, so say you all.
7: Yes.
8: Yes.
7: Yes.
8: Yes.
1: Air medical news, and a lack of protein could be behind midlife weight gain, with thousands of Australian women falling short of their daily nutritional targets. The nation's science agency is urging women aged 40 to 55 to boost their intake of protein to protect muscle mass and manage appetite during menopause. This is Air National News. First to tennis, and day two's been a productive one for the Aussies at Flushing Meadows. Air Sports' Paul Walsh has details.
9: It was four up and two down for the Aussies, with wins to Maya Joint, Alexi Popperin, Kimberly Birrell and James Duckworth, all advancing to the second round. For Popperin, it was a welcome victory against the former world number three Grigor Dimitrov, taking the match in four sets, 3-6, 6-3, 6-2, 6-4, while Joint took three sets to overcome Ludmila Samsonova, 3-6, 6-2, 6-2, and Duckworth in four over Matteo Arnoldi from Italy. Others to advance included Arina Sabalenka, Carlos Alcaraz, Ben Shelton and Amanda Anisimova. Day three will feature five more Australians in round one action, including Tristan Schoolkate, Dane Sweeney, Daria Kasatkina, Alex de Minaur and Thanasi Kokkinakis, who'll take on the young Spanish sensation Rafael Hodar. Paul Walsh for Air Sport.
1: In AFL, Hawthorn's Jack Ginnivan is expected to play in Thursday's qualifying final against Fremantle. Dockers coach Justin Longmuir has confirmed Mason Cox will hold his spot in the ruck. Meantime, the Eagles have confirmed mid-season draftee Marcus Herbert has signed a two-year contract extension. And in NRL, Sharks captain Cam McGuinness has secured his move to the English Super League. He'll join the York Knights next season on a three-year deal. Australian Independent Radio News.
10: 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Take exit 28 southbound or exit 26 northbound on the M1.
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11: Hello there, it's Gray with you through until 6 tonight. Checking weather details for the rest of the evening. Partly cloudy, light winds, maybe the odd shower. Tomorrow we've got a mostly sunny one, light winds and the chance of early morning fog patches. And expecting a high of 27 degrees for your Wednesday and an overnight low of 10, that UV rating in the high range. 6 after 5, it is sitting on 20. Now you're up to date with all the news and weather. 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
12: Reports of a breakdown heading eastbound Logan Motorway, Heathwood, just after Stapleford Road. Heavy delays up to 15 minutes right back through to Carroll Park. And got reports of a crash southbound Beaudesson Road. It's just before Compton Road at Callumbale North. Getting some very heavy delays right back through Acacia Ridge. Slight delays also Beaudesson Road southbound through Callumbale. Mount Lindsay Highway, still a 5-minute delay southbound Regent's Park. The M1, quite heavy, 8-mile planes down through Slats Creek. Northbound Logan Home, a little busy, and also through Slats Creek. And Kingston Road, very heavy at the intersection of Logan Lee Road. Need a tyre or wheel upgrade for your vehicle? Only one place to go, and that's sponsor Keith for Wheels, 11 Smallwood Street, Underwood. Phone 3841 6244. Keith for Wheels, they'll keep you moving. That's your latest More Go traffic in 30 minutes.
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0: Well, if you can see the sun, it will be going down very, very shortly here on this Tuesday afternoon. That is Nick Kershaw. I won't let the sun go down on me and Cyndi Lauper too, Shebop. All part of our Hour of Power, and we've gone back to the top 40 charts this time, 1984. Oh, yes, and we kicked it all off with the boss, Bruce Springsteen, Dancing in the Dark. And we've got some great ones coming up for you. Remember the group called Takeaways? They had a song called Sweet and Sour. That is coming up in the Hour of Power, plus a whole heap of other great songs too. So hang around for that, won't you, as it's all coming up. And we've got Spandau Ballet not far away here at 101.
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0: Logan City's 101 and the Hour of Power. 1984 we're looking at tonight. And gee, I tell you what, if you caught that series back in 1984, it wasn't bad. It was called Sweet and Sour. The group was a fictional band called The Takeaways. David Rain was in it as well too. And that track was written by Sharon O'Neill. Great song too. Everywhere You Go, also with QED, all part of 1984. Weather-wise for tomorrow, it doesn't look too bad, actually. They're saying mostly sunny tomorrow, light winds, and we've got 27 beautiful degrees for your Wednesday, overnight 10. Currently, it is sitting on 20 degrees, and Bob will give you full weather details after 6, right here at Logan City's 101.
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5: With the final check here, Rose, got delays still up to 10 minutes eastbound Carroll Park through Heathwood for the local motorway. Earlier breakdown has been cleared though. Bodessard Road, that crash before southbound Acacia Ridge has been cleared. Still very busy there. Also down through Calabal. Still about a 5-minute delay southbound Regents Park for the Mount Lindsay Highway. And Middle Road, Boronia Heights, quite heavy also. Locally, Road reports of a crash southbound at Kingston Road. Very heavy delay starting to build. Southbound the M1 from 8 Mile Plains down through to the Hyperdome, very slow. Northbound Slash Creek, slight delays too. 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Keith for Wheels, they'll keep you moving. That's your latest Go Traffic, back tomorrow morning.
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1: Oh, what a great song that is. Don't you just love that one? Lionel Richie and Stuck on You. Well, all part of our Hour of Power, 1984. Looking at the top 40 charts this particular week and just rolling out some of those great songs, including Elton John, The Passenger, and Madonna, Borderline. One you don't hear too much on radio these days, but a great song anyway. We've still got some great songs to go. And after six, guess who is back on the radio? It is Bob. Oh, yes, he is in for the Easy Hits After Dark for your Mow Up Tuesday night. He's got some good music lined up. We were just talking about it, and he's got some great music lined up between 6 and 9. So stick around for that, won't you, for Bob. And back on the radio from 9 tomorrow morning is your old mate Bluey. He will bring with him some great music, great interviews, and the Worst Song Wednesday. That's all coming up tomorrow from 9, and that's right here at Logan City's number one radio station, 101.
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0: good old Rick Astley there. He's never going to give you up. The Eurythmics before that with the Sweet Dreams are made of this. And Daryl Hall and John Oates telling us about that man-eater. She's going to chew you up and spit you out, yeah. Okay, well, listen, welcome to spring. It's the winter's gone now, and I don't know about you, but I don't think we had winter at all this year. There was might have been one or two days where the temperature got down a bit, but unless you're living sort of in the western suburbs or out Greenbank way, I remember when I first got married in the late in the mid-60s, it got down to 2 and 3 degrees. And then I think out around towards Ipswich, you know, quite cold. But down in the city right now, you know, it's just hasn't... It didn't feel like winter this year, you know. Anyway, we've got no control over it, and we'll see what next winter's going to do for us. All right, Easy Hits After Dark. Let the music continue with a couple of Aussie artists, Paul Kelly and Adelaide Boy. Coming up next here on Logan City's 101 FM, 19 minutes after 6 o'clock.
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0: So said Sade. The Little Heroes, One Perfect Day. I'll tell you what, the Melbourne band, they were that was from 1982. They were alive from 1980 to 1984. Talk about One Perfect Day. I had, coming up to the studio this afternoon, I had anything but a perfect day. When I left home, the first three sets of traffic signals was red lights, and I mean, and they were spaced apart, you know, and usually I can at least get one or two of them. Anyway, that's, can't do much about that. Paul Kelly started it off to her door. Adelaide boy, he's been entertaining us since 1974. He's still going. Yeah, and that was from 1987. All right, we've got John Farnham coming up for you next with Two Strong Hearts here on Easy Hits After Dark. 27 minutes to 7 o'clock. Thanks for joining me tonight.
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0: Yeah, that was the Silver Convention, and I had to laugh, you know. I took it off a CD, and on the outside of the CD, it said the Silver Connection. And then when I opened up the CD, of course, it had the Silver Convention. And I thought, well, that's their right name. So anyway, it's funny how these misprints occur on CD packets. Yeah, amazing. Yeah, that was Fly Robin Fly. Ross Wilson there, he said, when you lay down on a bed of roses, you wake up on a bed of nails sometime. Anyway, that happens, yeah, from 1989. And from 1988, John Farnham. Yeah, Two Strong Hearts. We've got another Aussie great song coming up from 1971. I love this song. And I'm sure you will enjoy it as well. The Master's Apprentices here on Logan Cities 101. It's 11 minutes to 7.
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0: True Colours. Toto before that, telling us about Africa and the Master's Apprentices. Isn't that a lovely song? Yeah, from 1971. It's Because I Love You. That's why? Yeah. Easy Hits After Dark. Bob Valentine with you right up until 9 o'clock tonight. And thanks very much for joining me. I think it's about time that we checked the weather.
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0: Okay, well, for tomorrow's weather, Wednesday the 2nd of September, mostly sunny, patchy fog in the early morning. Now, there's a slight chance of a shower down around the border ranges, but a near zero chance of rain elsewhere in the city. Light winds are becoming northwest to northeasterly at 15 to 20 kilometres per hour in the late afternoon, and then a little bit lighter in the evening. We're sitting on 18 degrees at the moment. We're on our way down to 10 degrees overnight, and tomorrow's maximum 27 degrees. Sun protection recommendation from 9 o'clock in the morning until 3 o'clock in the afternoon. And now you're up to date with all that weather information for tomorrow. And we'll do the same thing in an hour's time. All right, let's keep the music going with some more great Aussie talent from Delta Goodrum. Thanks for joining me once again.
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4: 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Only the best.

0: the group was Take That. Yeah, and they want you back for good this time. Compulsory Hero from the Melbourne band, 1927. They've been entertaining us since 1987. That was taken from their Ish CD in 1988. And from 2003, a number one song for Delta Goodrum, the Sydney girl, Innocent Eyes. She's been singing on the stage since 1993 to the present day. All right, we've got coming up a sing-along type song from Black Lace. I'm sure you'll be joining them.
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0: Frida Payne telling us about that band of gold. We finally got, if you're married, I suppose, you've got that band of gold on their little ring finger. The second from the left, Carl Douglas. Before that, he's Kung Fu Fighting and Black Lace. And all that, yeah. Hey, listen, if it's your birthday today, 1st of September, well, many happy returns. What I'd like to do is share with you some famous people that are also sharing their birthday on this date. Okay, we'll start off with Barry Gibb. He was actually born on the Isle of Man in the UK. He's 80 today. Vocalist, guitarist with the Bee Gees. Barry and his younger twin brothers, Robin and Morris, emigrated to from Britain to Australia in 1958. They made their first recordings in January 1963. Some of the Bee Gees' hits include I Started a Joke, Words, Massachusetts, I've Got to Get a Message to You, Lonely Days, Staying Alive, How Deep Is Your Love, You Should Be Dancing. Dr. Phil, his name is Phil McGraw. He's born in Oklahoma. He's 76 today. The US TV psychologist. He hosts the TV program Dr. Phil. He got his big TV break after making regular appearances on the Oprah Winfrey Show. Gloria Estefan, her name, yeah, that, we'll leave it at that. I can't pronounce her real name, but she was born in Havana, Cuba. She's 69 today, the Cuban-American singer. Gloria began a recording career as lead vocalist for the Miami Sound Machine that was led by her husband, Emilio Estefan. In 1989, her first solo album, Cuts Both Ways, topped the Australian charts. Her hits include Live for Loving You and Coming Out of the Dark, both from 1991. Craig McLaughlin, born in Long Jetty down in New South Wales. He's 61 today, the Australian actor. He first came to fame playing Henry Ramsey in Neighbours, then Grant Mitchell in Home and Away. He starred as Dr. Lucien Blake in the TV series The Dr. Blake Mysteries. And finally, Marcus Ambrose, born in Launceston. He's 50 today, the Australian racing driver. In 2011, he earned his first Cup Series win at Watkins Glen International. That's over in America, becoming the first Australian driver to win the highest level of NASCAR. And he repeated that win in the following year. Marcus Ambrose, he's 50 today. There you go, some of the famous people that are celebrating their birthday as well on the 1st of September. Once again, if you're celebrating your birthday today, well, many happy returns. All right, the music will continue with who we got. Air Supply and a lovely song from ABBA. Thanks for joining me on the Sound. Easy Hits After Dark.
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0: they formed in Brisbane in 1965. That was New World. It used to be a New World Trio, but they dropped the trio bit when they moved to the UK. Sister Jane from 1972. ABBA, isn't that a beautiful song? I Have a Dream. And Air Supply from 1980. Every Woman in the World. Not Like You, but there we go. All right, music continues with Colleen Hewitt on Easy Hits After Dark.
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0: William Royce Skaggs is his real name, but we know him better as Boz. Boz Skaggs, yeah, that was the Lido Shuffle. Barry Manilow was in there with I Write the Songs. And Colleen Hewitt, who she was actually born in Bendigo, and she's been entertaining us since 1962, right up until the present. Yeah, that was from 1980. She's dreaming my dreams, or she's hoping to, dreaming my dreams with you. Okay, easy hits after dark. Bob Ballantyne with you. We're almost, yes, we are into our last hour. So we've got the news for you right at 9 o'clock. And so I hope you'll stay around right up until 9 o'clock. Let's check the weather for the last time.
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0: Okay, the weatherman tells us, now this is for tomorrow, Wednesday the 2nd of September, mostly sunny, patchy fog in the early morning, slight chance of a shower about the southern border ranges, and near zero chance elsewhere in the city. Light winds becoming northwest to northeasterly at 15 to 20 kilometres per hour in the late afternoon, and then a little bit lighter in the evening. We're sitting on 16 degrees in the city right now. We're heading down to 10 overnight, tomorrow's maximum, 27 degrees. Sun protection recommendation from 9 o'clock in the morning until 3 o'clock in the afternoon. Now you're up to date with all the weather information. Let's keep the music going with Lee Haywood. And she was born in New Zealand but grew up in Perth. So she's coming up. We think it's love.
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0: was Brian Ferry up front of Rotting Music. More Than This, you might have known it was the extended version I played tonight. Yeah. Frontay before that with Accidentally Kelly Street. That was Australian pop group. They formed in Melbourne in 1989, and that was from 1992, Accidentally Kelly Street. And Lee, well, her real name was Lee Jacqueline Cooney. We know her better as Lee Haywood. And, yeah, as I said before, she was born in New Zealand, but she grew up in Perth and entertaining us for quite a while now. That was from 2000. It peaked at number 7 in February of that year. We think it's love, love, love, yes. All right, now, it's time to... Now, I suppose you thought I'd forgotten about my hazy memories. Well, it's hazy memory time because if... look, the thing is, if I didn't play them, they'd be lost forever. So just sit back and relax. Just enjoy these oldies from a few years ago. And, yeah, who knows what might happen.
1: Community Action.
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10: 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Pussycat.

0: good old Pat Boone there with Bernadine. Sarah Vaughan was in there with Broken Hearted Melody. Brian Hyland come there with Ginny Come Lately. Doris Day with A Quick Romance Story. A Guy is a Guy. And the Ames Brothers kicked us off with Puss, Puss, Puss, Puss, Pussycat. Yeah. Don't forget, every song we play is somebody's favourite tunes. That's on our website. I'm just quoting it, yeah. But if I didn't play them, they'd be lost forever. It's 27 minutes to 9 o'clock. We're getting close to the end. So Skyhooks coming up next on Easy Hits After Dark.
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0: They call themselves the American Authors. Yeah, I was listening to it. Got a little bit wild there towards the end, whether it's an Easy Hits After Dark song or not. But anyway, it was a... I like it. A really great song. Best Day of My Life. George McRae was in there with Rock Ya Baby. John Farnham leading the Little River Band there with The Other Guy, a song that peaked at 18 on the Australian charts in February of 1983. And Skyhooks started us off with The Blue Jeans. That song peaked at 12 in September of 1976. Hey, listen, here we are in September. Hasn't the year flown, really? You know, I mean, we got the footy finals coming up from end of September into October. We've got the supercars, at Bathurst, the Bathurst 1000 in October, and then the Melbourne Cup, of course, the first Tuesday in November, the real business end of the year. All right, so we've got news, which is only 13 minutes away, so I better get these last couple of songs ready. We've got the Bee Gees and a lovely song from Neil Diamond. It's taken from his Madison Square Garden concert in 2008. There's a message here from Neil Diamond, and I want you to listen to the words very carefully.
1: Community Action.
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is a hoot and a holler from the start of the day to the dark of the night, and then it's

that a lovely song? Lovely song, yeah. Neil Diamond, and that was taken from, that was live from his Madison Square Garden, New York, in New York, concert 2008. Coincidentally, it was called Hot August Night as well. And yeah, he's battling health issues at the moment. He's 84 or 85, I think. And yeah, so. Anyway, but his memories will, well, not his memories, but his music will keep living on. Matter of fact, I'm going to go to, a couple of weeks ago, we went down to Melbourne to watch the Neil Diamond musical, and for sure we're going to be there, my wife and I, again in next March. To watch him, to watch the concert again. So it's at QPAC, I think it is, yeah. All right, time for me to go. Thanks very much for your company tonight. I trust you enjoyed the music. Now, I'll be back next week, actually, to on my normal time slot, because Cyril and I sort of rotate the Tuesday night and Sundays. So you can join me if you like on Sunday. I'll be filling in for Cyril. And hopefully he'll be back, well, as soon as possible. He's chasing a bit of illness at the moment as well. So I'll be hosting the Sound of the 60s on Sunday from noon until 3 o'clock. So I hope you'll join me then. Let's go up to the news with Brisbane group, The Pacifics, from 1963. It's called, a lovely song called Breakwater. Bye now.

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4: I'm Mark Dransfield. A second Australian missing following the Nepal floods has been located safe. Nelson Scott reports from Kathmandu.
5: An Australian missing following the devastating floods along the Nepal-China border has been found alive. The individual's identity is not known at this point, but DFAT has confirmed the person is in Tibet and has spoken with their family. The news brings the number of unaccounted for Australians down from 43 to 42. The individual is now the second Aussie to be safely located, following 26-year-old hiker Cara Severino. One Australian is believed to have died in the flood so far. Nelson Scott, Kathmandu.
4: 54 Australians have been recognised in this year's Bravery Honours list. Two bravery medals have been awarded, as well

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I've heard people say that too much of anything is not good for you, baby. 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
1: A great song can last a lifetime. But so can the fallout from one dumb decision on the road. Hey there, it's Leo Sayer here for RAD. 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So if your good friend's no good to drive, don't just hope for the best. Take their keys, call a rideshare, because real friends don't let their friends do dumb stuff on our roads.

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2: Oh, it's the start of a couple of warm days. 27 degrees, the forecast top in the city today. Currently 6.5 in town. We're mostly sunny hub day. Maybe the odd foggy patch inland this morning. Shower near the ranges as well. Light winds picking up to northeasterlies at 20k late in the afternoon. Then becoming light during tonight. Today's fire danger warning is moderate, and that sun protection kicks in between 8:40 and 2:50.
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3: Good morning, everybody. Not a bad flow of traffic for that commute early. We know it gets busy, but I thought school holidays would be a bit lighter. Had a busy week so far. Certainly up through Slacks Creek. It's going to build northbound through Eagleby, the Logan Motorway. Overnight roadworks through Heathwood has it a little bit slow as well. Get a good run through apart from that. That's a Beaudesert Road stretch will build through to Illawena Street. A little bit patchy in both directions around Holland Park. Just early morning delays for that inbound commute. The Gateway building around Mount Gravatt Palabar Road as well, so a few things going through there. Need a tyre or wheel upgrade for your vehicle? Only one place to go. That's sponsor Keith for Wheels, 11 Smallwood Street, Underwood. Phone 3841 6244. Keith for Wheels, they'll keep you moving. It's Jay. More go traffic ready for you in the next 30 minutes.
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Good morning. Welcome to Hump Day on this Wednesday, the second day of September. We've got the latest news headlines coming up at 6:30 this morning. Very shortly, we'll let you know about today's Battle of the Stars as we continue to go around the planet in music today. And a reminder as well that throughout the morning, in fact, right throughout the day, you'll hear more of the biggest hits and greatest memories on Logan City's 101. Once in your

0: There we have a little bit of Christopher Cross to get you up and running this morning. It's a hump day. I've got to say, before we go any further, Carol always finds a way of putting onto our Facebook page some of the most amazing graphics. And I've got this this camel racing around like a bit of a lunatic with these bold green letters, Happy Hump Day. So I'm going to have to move it down a bit, Carol, because it's a little bit distracting. And talking about the Facebook page, tell you about the battle right after this.
1: Community Action.
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0: Well, this morning on Hump Day, we're going to continue our musical trip around the world and head back to the US of A and to two states that are literally right next door to each other. Today's battle is between Mr. Ray Charles and sweet baby James Taylor. They both have their sweet states on their minds this morning. So first up in our Battle of the Stars, Ray Charles.

So will it be James Taylor or will it be Ray Charles this morning? And let me know by going to our Facebook page. The song with the most love gets a spin this morning at around about 10 to 8. You're on Logan Cities 101. Where it's almost 20 minutes after 6.

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1: In news headlines, I'm Lee Harrison. Making news today, the loved ones of Australians still missing almost a week after the Nepal flooding disaster say they're hoping for a miracle. A second Aussie has now been located safe in the wake of the disaster, but more than 40 are still unaccounted for. A landmark report warns Australian reefs face their most severe mass bleaching event on record amid warmer than usual ocean temperatures. Around 2,000 kilometres of WA's reef has been destroyed or damaged, including three quarters of Ningaloo Reef. The US has announced its first major strikes against Iran since July. US Central Command says the attacks in the Strait of Hormuz are targeting the Islamic Revolutionary Guard. And Australians with advanced bladder cancer now have access to a new treatment on the PBS. Survival rates for the cancer have declined in recent decades. In air sport, the Lions say Hugh McCluggage has proved his fitness and is available for selection ahead of Saturday's qualifying final against the Swans. The co-captain has missed the last three rounds with a calf strain. And the Sharks are desperately looking to turn their form around in the last match before the NRL finals. They'll take on the Storm on Saturday night, having lost three of their past four games. These stories and more today. This is Air News.
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5: Morning, everybody. That movement of traffic, it's going to take you from Logan Central straight in towards the heart of Greenslopes. Probably about 28 minutes at the moment. There's 8 to 10 minutes worth of travel time delays. It's usually around 20. The roadworks are just after the merge at 8 Mile Plains. You've got a bit through there, the usual stuff. It's starting to build a little bit through Parkinson as well. The southbound stretch towards the Gold Coast, there's a little bit of traffic there that's just starting to heat up for the morning run. Park Ridge and Park Ridge Road and that Regent's Park Road, or Regent's Park Green Road for the Mount Lindsay Highway in the northbound direction will start to build on us pretty early as well. Need a tyre or wheel upgrade for your vehicle? Only one place to go. Sponsor Keith 4 Wheels, 11 Smallwood Street, Underwood. Phone 3841 6244. Keith 4 Wheels. They'll keep you moving. It's Jay. More Wednesday Go traffic in 30 minutes.
6: Just be very, very careful of those foggy patches out and about this morning, won't you? Sunny day today, 27 for Hump Day, and maybe a shower across the southern border ranges later on this afternoon. The winds are going to pick up to about 20k nor'easterlies, but lighten up by tonight. Fire danger moderate, and don't forget that sun protection between 8:40 and 2:50 today. 16.

0: I was just having a look to see where. Remember, Gail yesterday was telling us that she's heading off on a cruise for a couple of days and won't be able to tune in to Brekkie till next Monday. Well, I think their ship is just off the coast of Gari at the moment, heading north. So hope she's having a wonderful time, and oh, who wouldn't enjoy being out there cruising at the moment?
1: Community Action.
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0: Weather-wise for today, we're expecting, well, we're certainly not just expecting, we've got a little bit of fog out and about this morning. Mainly in the inland areas, of course, and towards the southern border ranges, maybe a shower as well, near a zero chance elsewhere. Light winds becoming nor-westerlies at about 20k late in the day. And a reminder, too, that we have a moderate fire danger warning for this morning.

as we slow things down a little bit on this hump day Wednesday, to let you know about our Battle of the Stars. So we've got the battle in the minds this morning. We've got Ray Charles with Georgia on My Mind, and we've got James Taylor.

So there you have the songs in our Battle of the Stars today. Will it be Ray Charles or James Taylor coming up in an hour here on Logan Cities 101? Simply go to our Facebook page and let me know which of the two you would most like to hear.

0: 7 degrees today. It's currently 8 degrees in town and a little bit of fog out and about this morning. So take it easy on the roads, won't you? The winds will pick up to about 20k late in the afternoon, but they will lighten up by tonight. Fire danger moderate today. Sun protection recommended between 8:40 and 2:50. And for the next couple of days, sunny weather and temps between 11 and 30 degrees.
1: 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Traffic.
2: Morning, everybody. Wednesday, that earlier accident towards Greenslopes has cleared away. Earl Street, by the looks of it. Northbound towards Woolloongabba. Had an issue on the Pacific Motorway at Mount Gravatt southbound as well. So that was a little heavy. The normal morning progression starting to Abbott Forest, northbound through Slacks Creek. We're back northbound to the Hyperdome. Coming off the Logan Motorway, off the M1 to the Logan Motorway through Tanimura. It's heavy for a while as well. That's going to build a fair bit. And the Logan Motorway through Parkinson Heathwood, heavy also. It's no accident. It's morning congestion. Northbound through Bow Desert Road to Illawarra Street, particularly heavy. Not too bad outside of that. And like I said, from Mount Gravatt onto Greenslopes, a heavy run northbound also. Few issues to watch out for. 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Keith for Wheels. They'll keep you moving. It's Jay Moore. Go traffic in 30 minutes.
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Just spending your Hub Day Wednesday with Peter Carey here on Logan City's 101. Queensland News coming up with Lee at 7:30 this morning. More about our Battle of the Stars coming up very shortly as well. But right now, more of the biggest hits and greatest memories with Bananarama.

0: speaking Italian, Peter Carey, io parlo poco poco italiano on this hump day Wednesday. Don't ask for any more. That's just about the summation of my Italian. Although I can speak, can count. Uno, dos, tres.
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8: 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So please, slow down and take extra care on the roads, especially between dusk and dawn. 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Yeah.

All right, we're going to slow down the pace just a little bit for the battle this morning. We're going to go stateside with two states that are literally right next door to each other. And we've got a couple of oldies for you this morning. First up, Mr. Ray Charles.

All right, folks, so where are we off to this morning in our battle? Are we heading off to Georgia with Ray Charles or to Carolina with James Taylor? And all you need to do is go to our Facebook page, and you know by now the song with the most love gets a spin in about 30 minutes on Hump Day Wednesday on Logan City's 101.

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1: This is Air News Queensland. I'm Lee Harrison. A nervous time for river fire organisers in Brisbane as ferry workers plan to strike again this Saturday. Steve Barker has more.
2: Brisbane's premium attraction for hundreds of thousands may see numbers down this weekend. Rivercat staff plan to cause major inconvenience for the River City with a 24-hour strike from 4 a.m. Saturday. The day, 500,000 people are expected to come to the capital to enjoy a traditional family spectacle. The move to shut down services by the MUA during one of Brisbane's biggest nights of the year for public transport will impact families and businesses and is a major escalation in the ongoing dispute. More than 27,000 passengers took ferry trips to and from River Fire last year, meaning this year major congestion on the roads or fewer attendees to Queensland's colourful centrepiece. Steve Barker, Air News.
1: Meanwhile, youth detention workers have walked off the job for a 24-hour strike. The union and the state government have not made progress on an agreement despite negotiations ongoing for 6 months. It comes after three workers were seriously assaulted at a facility in Wacol earlier this week. Police are investigating an assault and robbery in Brisbane southwest. On Monday, a man allegedly approached another man in Richlands and demanded he hand over his phone and wallet. It's then alleged he assaulted the man and fled the scene on an e-scooter. The cost to repair or build a home in Queensland has risen dramatically, according to a new report. With more on that story, Peter Jones.
3: The Insurance Council of Australia says the cost to build a home has risen almost 30% in 5 years across the nation, with prices rising most steeply in the Sunshine State, where it now costs 44% more than it did in 2021. Materials most needed after a natural disaster have gone up in cost the most, with roof tiles up more than 70% and windows, plasterboard and concrete prices increasing upwards of 37%. Insurance Council Chief Executive Andrew Hall has told the ABC inflation is driving up costs and people's premiums with it. The report recommends Australia builds more resilient homes and stop homes being built in high-risk areas. Peter Jones, Air News.
1: To sport now, the Cowboys will rest Jeremiah Nanai and Griffin Niemi for Saturday's clash against the Raiders. Robert Derby has been named on the wing as Zach Laybutt is ruled out with concussion. Coach Todd Payton explaining what got him over the line.
4: Long conversation between Rob and Ronald Filatoga. Both have been going great for the Pride. Just given Rob's experience, he got the nod. But both of those guys have been pushing their cases really well for the last month.
1: Wallabies winger Max Jorgensen says they're hungry for more success after winning four tests in a row for the first time since 2021. Skipper Harry Wilson is expected to return when Australia name their team for Sunday's match in Mendoza. And Tanasi Kokkinakis has pulled out of the US Open ahead of his opening round match. This is Air News Queensland.
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7: 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Traffic. As we push deeper into the Wednesday morning peak commute up through Beenleigh, heavier this morning as well. Trying to get off the M1 Pacific Motorway to the Logan Motorway. That's improving through Tanimura, catching up a little bit through Kingston. So still busy in the westbound direction. Slacks Creek and you run through nearly back to that same point as well. From Mount Gravatt on the Pacific Motorway, heavy running. That earlier broken down car has moved. The gateway from Stretton, they got a bit of traffic through to Mount Gravatt, Capalaba Road. It's actually not too bad there this morning. And the rest of the Logan Motorway. Watch out through Ellen Grove. The roadworks trying to get onto the Ipswich Motorway. Really heavy as well in the westbound direction. That's going to make it a hard morning run for us. We'll keep an eye out, but that's probably at full peak hour running now. Now, do you need tyre or wheel upgrades for your vehicle? Only one place to go. 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Phone 3841 6244. Keith for Wheels. They'll keep you moving. It's Jay Moore Go Traffic in 30 minutes.
8: 11.5 degrees in town at the moment, heading for a top today of 27. Still that little bit of fog, but it's starting to burn off fairly smartly now. Winds will pick up in the middle of the day, but light up by the evening. Today's fire danger is moderate, and for the next couple of days, sunny weather ahead. Warming up, though, 11 up to 31 degrees.

0: There we have Paul Simon at 14 minutes to 8 on Logan Cities 101. Just a gentle reminder that if you'd like to let me know whether or not you'd like to hear Georgia on My Mind from Ray Charles or Carolina in My Mind from James Taylor, all you have to do is go to our Facebook page and let me know whether it's Ray or James, and we'll be getting the abacus out in just a few moments and tallying the votes.
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0: Tell you what, there's a lineup of presenters for you on Hump Day today. Yours truly, with you till 9 o'clock. Bluey comes along between 9 o'clock and midday today. The afternoon show, 12 to 3, with Charles Costello. And don't forget the 70s lunchbox between 12 and 1. John Kay will be in to drive you home this afternoon between 3 and 6 with all the latest go traffic information. After sunset tonight, Michelle and Stu with some wonderful music for you. And at late night tonight, Peter Murphy comes along to keep you company on the late night session.
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0: Well, this morning I thought James Taylor was simply going to run away with it when we kicked off just after 6 o'clock. We had all the Ray Charles fans coming along and then a few more JTs and Ray Charles. Look, it was so, so very, very close this morning. I don't want to upset too many people. So I thought, well, come on, Pete, we've got plenty of time. Let's play both. So first up, Ray Charles. It's 7 to 8, Logan City's 101.

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1: Good morning, I'm Lee Harrison. More Australian aid will arrive in Nepal today as concerns grow for 42 missing Australians. Caught up in

0: up through Bean Lee, north towards the Logan Motorway exit, heavy all the way through to Slacks Creek. A difficult run this morning, westbound Tanumera through towards the Logan Lee Road exit. You've got that busy on the Logan Motorway at that end, and then on the Ipswich Motorway end, you've got it really heavy as well due to an accident just at Riverview. That traffic's going to lead back to Heathwood, so two sections of the Logan Motorway really heavy this morning. Expect delays on them. Callum Vale, yeah, Boaters at Road, typical, and the rest of the Pacific Motorway from Mount Gravatt at the merge. It's a heavy morning there. It catches up with itself, and it's difficult through to Holland Park. After that point, it improves pretty quickly through to Brisbane City. Need a tyre or wheel upgrade for your vehicle? Only one place to go. 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Phone 3841 6244. Keith for Wheels. I'll keep you moving. It's Jay. More go traffic ready for you in 30 minutes.
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This is the third and final hour of breakfast here on Logan City's 101 Hump Day. And don't forget, of course, we've got your old mate Bluey coming along the other side of the news at 9 this morning.

0: That used to be. That's the word. It used to be. That used to be my go-to karaoke song, would you believe? Ah, dearie me, that brings back a few memories, I can tell you. It's 8.15 here at Logan Cities 101. I'm Peter Carey, and I'll be handing over to Bluey, your old mate Bluey, on the other side of the news at 9 this morning.
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Yes, today is Wednesday, the second day of September, and if today is your birthday, from all the crew here at Logan Cities 101, we wish you a wonderful day today. You're celebrating with Wolf Blass, the famous Australian winemaker. He's blowing out 92 candles today, and I think they may be uncorking one or two very nice reds to celebrate his birthday today. Ernie Sigley was born in Footscray, Victoria, back in 1938. He passed away in 2021 at the age of 82. As we mentioned yesterday, Ted Mallory passing away, yesterday being the anniversary of his death. He was born on this very date at Oldham in Lancashire back in 1947. As we said, he died at the age of 53 back in 2001. US tennis player Jimmy Connors is blowing out 74 candles. Lebanese-Canadian actor Keanu Reeves is 62. And the English-Canadian boxer Lennox Lewis is blowing out 61 candles. And today we remember Billy Preston. Billy Preston was born in Houston, Texas, in 1946. He died at the age of 59 back in 2006. The US singer and keyboard player had a couple of hits in Australia. One was That's the Way Got Planted in 1969. He wrote You Are So Beautiful, the hit for Joe Cocker in 1975, and he also had a hit with this.

We talked about Billy Preston a little time ago here on Logan Cities 101. Bluey will have a little bit more for you around about 10:30 this morning about the great man. All right, we've got the latest in Queensland news coming up for you very, very shortly. And Christina Perry takes us there.

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1: This is Air News Queensland. I'm Lee Harrison. A nervous time for River Fire organisers in Brisbane as ferry workers plan to strike again this Saturday. Steve Barker has more.
2: Brisbane's premium attraction for hundreds of thousands may see numbers down this weekend. Rivercat staff plan to cause major inconvenience for the River City with a 24-hour strike from 4 a.m. Saturday. The day, 500,000 people are expected to come to the capital to enjoy a traditional family spectacle. The move to shut down services by the MUA during one of Brisbane's biggest nights of the year for public transport will impact families and businesses and is a major escalation in the ongoing dispute. More than 27,000 passengers took ferry trips to and from River Fire last year, meaning this year, major congestion on the roads or fewer attendees to Queensland's colourful centrepiece. Steve Barker, Air News.
1: Meanwhile, youth detention workers have walked off the job for a 24-hour strike. The union and the state government have not made progress on an agreement despite negotiations ongoing for 6 months. It comes after three workers were seriously assaulted at a facility in Wacol earlier this week. Police are investigating an assault and robbery in Brisbane southwest. On Monday, a man allegedly approached another man in Richlands and demanded he hand over his phone and wallet. It's then alleged he assaulted the man and fled the scene on an e-scooter. The cost to repair or build a home in Queensland has risen dramatically, according to a new report. With more on that story, Peter Jones.
3: The Insurance Council of Australia says the cost to build a home has risen almost 30% in 5 years across the nation, with prices rising most steeply in the Sunshine State, where it now costs 44% more than it did in 2021. Materials most needed after a natural disaster have gone up in cost the most, with roof tiles up more than 70% and windows, plasterboard and concrete prices increasing upwards of 37%. Insurance Council Chief Executive Andrew Hall has told the ABC inflation is driving up costs and people's premiums with it. The report recommends Australia builds more resilient homes and stop homes being built in high-risk areas. Peter Jones, Air News.
1: To sport now, the Cowboys will rest Jeremiah Nanai and Griffin Niemi for Saturday's clash against the Raiders. Robert Derby has been named on the wing as Zach Laybutt is ruled out with concussion. Coach Todd Payton explaining what got him over the line.
4: Long conversation between Rob and Ronald Filatoga. Both have been going great for the Pride. Just given Rob's experience, he got the nod, but both of those guys have been pushing their cases really well for the last month.
1: Wallabies winger Max Jorgensen says they're hungry for more success after winning four tests in a row for the first time since 2021. Skipper Harry Wilson is expected to return when Australia name their team for Sunday's match in Mendoza. And Tanasi Kokkinakis has pulled out of the US Open ahead of his opening round match. This year's Air News Queensland.
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7: 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Traffic. Typical peak hour commute, not so much due to accidents, just due to morning congestion. I mean, really hard work from Beenleigh through towards the Logan Motorway exit. Then you're going through to Kingston, difficult. An accident through the back of Goodna has traffic back to Heathwood westbound on the Logan Motorway. So Logan Motorway is a no-go zone if you can in the westbound direction. Usual delays up through Albert Street coming through from Waterford West or trying to get into it. Stuff through Callanvale with the congestion looking okay. And it's easing a little bit through Slacks Creek now. The 8 Mile Plains merge through to Mount Gravatt's heavy though, but after that point, a good run through the city. Some difficult patches around just with congestion for a Wednesday morning. No major incidents, a couple of breakdowns, but they've been cleared. Need a tyre or wheel upgrade for your vehicle? Only one place to go. Sponsor Keep for Wheels, 11 Smallwood Street, Underwood. Phone 3841 6244. Keep for Wheels, they'll keep you moving. It's Jay Moore Go Traffic this afternoon from 3.
2: After hearing that, just sit back, relax, and have a cup of tea. And stay with us because Bluey's coming in after 9 o'clock to keep you your company as well. Weather-wise for today, mostly sunny, 27 the expected top. It's almost 17 degrees at the moment. Today we have a moderate fire danger warning. Some protection kicks in very shortly, up until about 10 to 3 this afternoon. And for the next couple of days, sunny weather, temps between 11 and 31 degrees.

0: Jason Mraz and I Won't Give Up. It's a 8:45 on Logan City's 101. News at the top of the hour.
1: Well, may we say, God save the Queen.
2: Tranquility Base here. The Eagle has landed.
3: We shall fight on the beaches. We shall never surrender.
4: Mr. Gorbachev, tear down this wall.
5: Happy to do that, Mr. Speaker.
6: So I don't care whether you're happy or not.
0: It's Wednesday, the second day of September. It was on this date back in 1666 that the Great Fire of London began at a bakery in Pudding Lane. The fire caused five times as much damage as the Blitz did, destroying something like 13,000 buildings in 4 days. 1969, the first automatic teller machine in the United States was installed in New York. Bob Denver, the US actor who played the part of, that's right, Gilligan in Gilligan's Island, passed away at the age of 70 in 2005. 2008, Google launched Google Chrome, its own cross-platform web browser. And musically, we go back to 1970. Phil Collins answered an advertisement in the magazine The Melody Maker for a drummer, and he joined Genesis. However, when Peter Gabriel left the band, Collins' role kind of expanded. With the band struggling to find another lead singer, Collins gave it a try. What do they say? And the rest is history.

0: Action.
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I'm sure you'll enjoy the rest of your hump day Wednesday morning with Bluey coming in after the news at 9 o'clock. And I hope that you and I can share a bit of time tomorrow having brekkie here on Logan City's 101. We'll have a look and see what's going to come up with the Battle of the Stars tomorrow. Very, very close today between Ray and James. Let's see what comes up tomorrow on the program. Have a great day.

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1: Good morning, I'm Lee Harrison. Five Australians who hadn't been heard from since the flooding disaster in Nepal and Tibet have now been accounted for. The number of missing has been revised down to 38 after contact was made with two Australians in the area and three others outside the affected regions. Reporter Nelson Scott is in Kathmandu and says there are growing concerns for those yet to be contacted.
2: Over the weekend, Assistant Foreign Minister Matt Thistlethwaite was doing a lot of the media engagement for the government. And the language he was using was, we're hopeful we'll find many of the missing Australians alive. That's changed to grave concern recently. The government's saying, as every day passes, we have to be realistic. Australians alive. That's changed to grave concern recently. The government's saying, as every day passes, we have to be realistic.

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1: Hey, g'day, it's your old mate Bluey through to midday today, and thanks to Peter Carey for the smorgasbord that is the 101FM More Music Brekkie Show. 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Mainly sunny today, southwesterly winds, chance of a shower on the southern border ranges this afternoon. Our top today, 25 degrees with a low of 11 degrees. At the moment, it's 17 at 9:07.

0: Hey, off to a cracking good start musically with the Workday Wednesday morning. Bluey through till midday today. Heading off the hour, Faith Hill, Come On, Pucker Up. Solid Goal with Nick Ashford and Valerie Simpson. And the bike riding Jonas Brothers.
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1: Well, does the World Wide Web look like two old coots with nose hair?
0: I hope not.
1: Then all I'm seeing is our reflection in the monitor.
0: Did you try clicking on the mouse?
1: We have mice?
0: Oh, no, the computer mouse.
1: Well, no wonder this is such a cheesy computer.
0: Oh, would you please just try to pay attention?
1: Well, if you'd say something
2: worth
1: hearing.
2: Hey, guys, what are you doing?
0: What does it look like?
1: Yeah, we're surfing the World Wide Web.
2: Well, it might help if you turned the computer on.
1: Turn the computer on?
0: Well, that's what he said.
1: Well, anything's worth a try.
0: Yeah.
1: So, do you come here often?
0: Hey, sweetie, what's your sign?
1: Yeah, dude, would you like to see my etchings?
0: You ever get a mustache kiss?
3: Never.
4: Love to see your etchings.
3: How you going, guru?
4: Oh, you know, all right for an old fella.
3: That's catching.
4: Yeah, that's right.
3: That old fella stuff.
4: No, no.
3: 9:25 with the two old fellas.
4: The two old fellas with notes here. Okay, so Jenny from Beanley.
5: Hello, Jenny.
4: Wants to know, is Norton Security any good? So, at the risk of getting sued, no, I'll say, okay, Norton Security, also known as Norton 360, is an effective and reliable choice for device protection.
3: Did you read that from AI?
4: Yeah, I did, yeah. Oh, okay. Consistently scoring top marks in independent malware detection sets. So it's well known. But the main disadvantage is high renewal prices,
3: yep.
4: Resource usage during full scans, and aggressive upselling or pop-up notifications. Price increases. So introductory rates are low, but some subscriptions.
3: Where did you borrow that mouth?
4: I don't know.
3: Where did you borrow that mouth from?
4: I don't know. Yeah. Subscription prices rise significantly after the first year. Automatic renewal is billed by default. You can't choose it. Oh, no, it's terrible. They've got some hidden things which I totally disagree with. While modern versions are lighter than older editions, running a heavy full system can spike CPU usage.
3: Yeah.
4: Pop-ups. Crikey, Norton is renowned for that. Pop-ups all the time. I get people always ring me up, oh, I've got their thing on the screen, and it's nothing. You know, something about your computer's running slow, or you've got too many registered items, or you've got files with the same name, and people panic. And, you know, and to fix that, when you go to have a look, you find out, oh, yes, we can do that. It's going to be another $62 a year.
3: Yeah.
4: You know, and I don't like that. So even though it's a good system, I think that the better ones out there, yeah, more economical, and that don't give you all that extra stuff, you know?
3: I think it's interesting that older folk who mainly rely on iPads and mobile phones get all this sort of stuff that comes across all the time, and they are, you know, oh, is this a scam or not? Because the scams are so good, and does your Norton 360 pick these up as easily as it should?
4: Yep.
3: I think not.
4: No, that's right, yeah.
3: I think not.
4: But people, especially elder people, if they buy something, you don't want something that's constantly throwing up messages.
3: Yeah.
4: It just drives them crazy.
3: Yeah.
4: You want something that works in the background and just switches on when there's something dangerous, like a virus or something.
3: It
4: you
3: does
4: know?
3: Its job.
4: That's right.
3: It's not an add-on.
4: And Natalie from Homeview, is an Android tablet the same as an iPad? No. They both serve a similar function as portable touchscreen computers. They differ primarily who makes them, the software they use, and how they perform. So iPad runs iOS operating system, and Android runs the Android operating system, which is created by Google, and it's also distributed on brands like Samsung, Lenovo, etc.
3: Yep.
4: 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I don't know if you ever used Dex.
3: Samsung what?
4: Dex.
3: Oh, sorry.
4: It's very, very good, yeah. Else. You can set it up as a computer.
3: Right.
4: Just by using a wireless keyboard and mouse. Unbelievable.
3: There you go.
4: Yeah, so an iPad generally provides superior processing power using Apple's M series, A series chips. Android tablets vary widely by brand and price, so the cheaper ones don't get the updates. The more expensive ones, like the Samsung Galaxy Tab, rivals iPads in performance.
3: Is that like fish and chips?
4: Yeah, it is.
3: Okay.
4: Fish and chips,
3: You put them in breadcrumbs and you fry them. They're really good, those chips. Expensive.
4: Yep.
3: Expensive when you put them in the oil, let me tell you that, young fella.
4: Use air fryer. Don't use oil.
3: Oh, sorry. No oil.
4: Harry from Greenbank, my Android phone keeps coming up with alerts and messages which I think are spam. How can I fix it? So most spam alerts on Android come from website notifications in your browser, rogue calendar invites. I get this all the time.
3: Mm.
4: You know, you're due to go on a webinar at 9 a.m. or so. I didn't even register for the webinar.
3: Yeah.
4: What's going on? And sketchy downloaded apps. So websites often trick you into clicking allow on notification pop-ups, which then send fake virus warnings or ads to your notifications.
3: Yeah.
4: Open the Google Chrome app on your phone, tap the three vertical dots, tap settings, tap site settings and notifications, and then look under the allowed list for any strange websites that you don't recognise.
3: Strange.
4: Yeah, and then just block them.
3: Yep.
4: A fixed calendar spam event. So in alerts, go to calendar app, click the three dots again, look in the top right corner and choose report as spam, and that'll get it reported. Remove unwanted apps. So, you know, click on the app itself if you see it. I had one a few weeks ago, and it was some sort of PDF viewer, and it was causing all sorts of alerts.
3: Yeah, yeah.
4: And it installed itself about four times. So I had to go, you know, you just hold your finger on it and then go remove or uninstall and then restarted the phone and it was fine. So you've got to be careful. And whenever you see anything that's free, it comes with a price.
3: Yeah, it does indeed.
4: And it's normally advertising. What I always do, if I get an app and I like it, like I downloaded a little shopping app the other day, which is great. You can just talk and do it and say, need eggs or whatever, you know. And it came with advertising. I went and bought it. It was about $6.50.
3: Yeah, right.
4: And no more ads. That's the way to go.
3: Okay, here's a couple of funny questions for you. In the spam department, how come on my live account, at live.com.au, I get no spam, right? None whatsoever. When I go and use my Google, my other email address, my Gmail address, I get 300 spams over a week and all about casino gambling. And I've never been to a casino and I don't use casino websites. So how the heck did they get...
4: Yeah, they'd be in your settings, in your Google settings.
3: That I'm over 65 and I...
4: I can't remember it offhand, but you go into settings, I think it's security and privacy, and you'll see the settings there, the settings where you can turn off to get all them ads. There's quite a few in there.
3: Yeah, right, okay.
4: I'd say that's it, where your live account, which is your Microsoft account, must be set up differently.
3: Yeah, I would think so too. And the other thing I was going to talk to you about, I've forgotten.
4: Oh, you have?
3: Yeah, it happens.
4: Oh, dear me.
3: There you go. Okay, it's 23 minutes till 23 till 10, Logan Cities 101 FM with your old mate Bluey, and thanks to Terry, a.k.a. the computer guru.
4: Yes.
3: And your phone number is 1300
4: 1366 79. Or send me an email, guru at 101fm.asn.au.
3: Oh, that's really, really good, because I'd forgotten. You know what it was? You didn't wear your hat today.
4: Oh, that's all right.
3: That scared the dickens out of me, you did, all right? Because that's what you do to me. I tell you what, you do it all the time because you like to break out, don't you? You like to sort of live life in the fast lane.
4: I do, yes.
3: Yeah, I've got a hire car for that.
4: Oh, good.
3: Yeah, because the last time I was in the fast lane, some bloke ran up my tail. Now, I'm not laughing about that, let me tell you.

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